0: This song got Taylor Swift back into the race for ACM Awards. Is she going back into a country music era? I guess we'll find out. I Knew It, I Knew You is back on the countdown at number 5. We also saw George Burge, Luke Bryan. Their cowboy anthem, Ride, Ride, Ride, falls 2 spots. Yesterday, they were number 4. Today, they're all the way at the bottom at number 6. And now, we have 4 songs left to count down. Let's get into it.
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0: Man Without a Woman. It is Dean Brody on 92.9 The Bull. That is your third place song on the countdown today. Yesterday, he was second last, so he's looking a lot better. Kane Brown, on the other hand, yesterday, he was in second place, and now he's not even in the top half of the countdown. Woman by Kane Brown is down to fourth place. We only have two songs left to go. Let's bring the countdown home.
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0: we had a couple of people yesterday that were not happy about Morgan Wallen dethroning Jason Aldean from the number one spot, and it looks like your input on the text line has paid off.
1: The Bulls top six at six.
0: Don't tell on me. The new banger from Jason Aldean is back on at number one on our countdown. Yesterday, he got bumped down two spots, and he climbs back up two spots. Morgan Wallen didn't fall too far down, though. Don't Leap by Morgan Wallen down to second place. Saw a return by Taylor Swift with I Knew It, I Knew You. Fresh off the Toy Story 5 soundtrack, she's back on at number 5 today. And that is your top 6 at 6 countdown. We happy with the placement of these songs? Let us know. If we need to refine it, we have a little bit of work to do yet. Also, let us know. 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And we'll do it all again tomorrow, 6 p.m. Same bat time, same bat channel. Here's John Pardee.

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That is Thelma and James with Alternate Ending, bringing us to the end of the show. 92.9 The Bull. It has been a blast of a Wednesday, and tomorrow is going to be an even bigger blast because the Fringe and the Saskatoon X are going to be kicking off. So it is an eventful week. One of the most eventful weeks of the summer, that's for sure. Speaking of the X, Josh Ross is going to be there on Monday. Chance to win some Fan Zone Plus passes on our Facebook page. We're going to pick a winner for that tomorrow, so make sure you get those entries in. I'm going to get out of here. I'll be back in for tomorrow afternoon. I'll leave you with Luke Bryan. Have a good night.

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0: This is the Saskatoon and area weather forecast. Clear tonight, 11 degrees, mainly sunny tomorrow, 26. Partly cloudy tomorrow night, slight chance of a late evening or overnight shower. Risk of a thunderstorm, low of 14. On Friday, sunshine and 28.
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Word on the street is that guy, Tyler Joe Miller, was just fantastic at the Dog Pants Music Festival last weekend up in Wayland, Saskatchewan. I saw the photos. Man, that looks like a good time at the Dog Patch Music Festival. Very laid back. Everyone's, like, no one's in a hurry. Everyone's just chilling. And the little bar, the little saloon that they have there, too. Oh, I got huge FOMO missing out on that one. Next year, I'm going. Dog Patch Music Festival. Always make sure you're going to check out these smaller music festivals, right? Like the Hillbilly Boogie out in Keniston, Country at the Creek, up at Big River, Ness Creek site there. There's always so many smaller festivals you should go check out across Saskatchewan. They're so great. It's 6:53, news, weather, sports, all that fun stuff coming up at the top of the hour. Here's Megan Maroney on The Bull.

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14: Good morning. This is your news for Thursday, July 30th. The city of Saskatoon has laid out a 25-year roadmap for its climate action strategy. The strategy includes a playbook to reduce carbon pollution and to prepare the community for future climate change. The strategy is broken up into three parts, two playbooks and a guide for the transition. Playbook 1 has measures to reduce carbon pollution, while Playbook 2 has suggestions on how to prepare communities for climate change. The Saskatoon X kicks off today with a wide variety of rides and food options. As previously announced, there will be no Spud Nuts this year. Don't despair, there are many other tasty selections, according to Prairieland's Candace Shearling.
15: Sushi tacos, things like that. It's really, really cool. I mean, every year, everywhere you turn, if you follow our Instagram page, you'll get to see a lot of those new foods. And Prairieland is actually introducing a new food this year, bourbon bacon. So you can get that at the Kickin' Horse Saloon. And yeah, it's our new fair food this year.
14: The North American Midway is back, and that means the X will have 83% of the rides that were at the Calgary Stampede earlier this month. The X runs from today through next Thursday. City crews have finished painting over 80% of crosswalks, including almost all school zone crossings. The line painting started in the spring and includes crosswalks at more than 1,000 intersections. Saskatchewan RCMP arrested 378 people last year on drug trafficking charges. The efforts led to the seizure of approximately 60 kilograms of meth, 14 kilograms of cocaine, 357 grams of fentanyl, and more than 120 firearms. WestJet responded to a 72-hour strike notification from QP8125, which represents WestJet cabin crew, by issuing a lockout notice. Job action could begin as soon as Sunday at 12.01 a.m. if the two sides can't reach a deal. I'm Venice Ferguson, and that's your news.
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0: Now that's a Wiener Wednesday W. Good morning, I'm Gregor. Berries put a swift end to that three-game losing skid. They outscored Medicine Hat last night 17-4. Boom! Manager Joe Carnahan loved their approach, and he's looking forward to the race to the finish.
13: Sometimes it's just a matter of simplifying things, not trying to do too much. Just let, you know, take what the game gives you. And I mean, obviously, first place would be nice, but we just got to, you know, get in the playoffs like we are and be healthy and be ready to roll once we're there.
0: Berries now on the road. They get back to Cairns Holiday Monday. Riders continue in prep for Saturday's visit to Edmonton. Sam Emelis not at practice. Daniel Weeb was in his spot. That puts his status in the game in doubt, though, but Coach Corey Mace did say he hoped Emelis would come out this morning. National Lacrosse League free agency going back a month to September 1st. There's still a lot of uncertainty around what teams will play this year. Philly ceased operations. A lot of questions in Ottawa. However, the league did announce it is making its players available in December for the first global lacrosse games. It's going to be four nations going head-to-head, kind of in a tournament inspired by the NHL's Four Nations Face-Off. Now, which four teams are still to be announced, but I love this idea. MLB Jays defeat Washington and the Mamba over Niagara 94-83. That's the latest from the Wide World of Sports.
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18: Bold weather. Now we're going to look at the weather.
19: Very nice morning in Saskatoon. We're going to heat up to a high of 27 degrees for today. It's going to be sunny all day long as well. Maybe some overnight showers, though. 30% chance with a low of 17. Those showers might trickle into tomorrow morning. It's going to be a cloudy start to the day on Friday and a high of 28 and then 33 on Saturday. Hooey! I don't know what that was. Again, like I said, very pleasant this morning. It is sunny and 8 degrees in Saskatoon.
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Morning, friends. 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It is a good day to have a great day. We have got some unreal tunes on the way for you. Ella Langley is coming up in a bit. We also got some Sam Hunt, some Kenny Chesney. We got some Braden King. We got some Taylor Swift, Billy Currington. We've got Thomas Rhett. We got Morgan Wall and Riley Green. Let's go. Let's go. It's going to be a good hour, friends. It's going to be a good hour. Join me. Here's Sully Burrows on The Bull.

0: is there, the Daily Road reports for all the nitty-gritty details. All the smaller closures, just head to the city's website, saskatoon.ca/construction. But a couple things to let you know about Circle Drive, the curb lanes at around College Drive. They're doing some overnight paving, so heads up for that. 3rd Avenue, southbound from 25th to 24th Street, going to be closed today. Also, 25th Street, the median lanes from 4th Ave to 5th Ave, some work being done there as well. So if you're in the downtown area, heads up for those. Again, saskatoon.ca/construction for more details.
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12: I knew I'd see her around. I'd be at some party. She'd show up and I'd be walking out. Or across some parking lot, hiding behind her sister. 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I'd act.

That song's going out to everyone in Prude Home, Saskatchewan, going through a breakup right now. Sam Hunt on your country station, 92.9 The Bull. You know, a great way to wake up. Well, maybe not a great way to wake up, but an effective way of waking up. It's when you forget to trim your dog's nails. Like maybe only like a week or two, but they're long enough where you definitely notice. 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That giant scratch you get, you're not waking up after that. Good morning. Thanks, Scruffy. Thanks for that one. Appreciate that. Why does it hurt so bad? 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Dog paw scratches, why? Why?

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8: Good morning. This is your news for Thursday, July 30th. The city of Saskatoon has laid out a 25-year roadmap for its climate action strategy. The strategy includes a playbook to reduce carbon pollution and to prepare the community for future climate change. The strategy is broken up into three parts, two playbooks and a guide for the transition. Playbook 1 has measures to reduce carbon pollution, while Playbook 2 has suggestions on how to prepare communities for climate change. The Saskatoon X kicks off today with a wide variety of rides and food options. As previously announced, there will be no spud nuts this year. Don't despair, there are many other tasty selections, according to Prairieland's Candace Shearling.
9: Sushi tacos, things like that. It's really, really cool. I mean, every year, everywhere you turn, if you follow our Instagram page, you'll get to see a lot of those new foods. And Prairieland is actually introducing a new food this year, bourbon bacon. So you can get that at the Kickin' Horse Saloon. And yeah, it's our new fair food this year.
8: The North American Midway is back, and that means the X will have 83% of the rides that were at the Calgary Stampede earlier this month. The X runs from today through next Thursday. City crews have finished painting over 80% of crosswalks, including almost all school zone crossings. The line painting started in the spring and includes crosswalks at more than 1,000 intersections. Saskatchewan RCMP arrested 378 people last year on drug trafficking charges. The efforts led to the seizure of approximately 60 kilograms of meth, 14 kilograms of cocaine, 357 grams of fentanyl, and more than 120 firearms. WestJet responded to a 72-hour strike notification from QP8125, which represents WestJet cabin crew, by issuing a lockout notice. Job action could begin as soon as Sunday at 12.01 a.m. if the two sides can't reach a deal. I'm Venice Ferguson, and that's your news.
10: Good morning, I'm Gregor. Barrie's Bats came to life last night. That puts an end to their three-game losing streak. They won 17-4 over the Hat. Josh Henson, six RBIs, a grand slam. He says it's not normally easy to hit one out of Cairns.
11: Especially with the wind some days, it's pretty rough, but today was one of the better days to hit, and it got out today, so I was happy.
10: Barrie's hit the road. They're going to Weyburn, Swift Current, and Regina before coming back on the holiday Monday. Riders have a closed practice session today ahead of travel day to Edmonton tomorrow. Kickoff Saturday at 5 versus the Elks. Week 9 starts tonight, though, Winnipeg versus BC. Blue Jays defeated the Nationals. Trade deadline day Monday, though. There's been a lot of rumors about Toronto retooling their bullpen. We'll see. And some hockey news. The NHL is still buzzing over the Sharks, signing Macklin Celebrini. 5 years, $94 million. Phew. Speaking of future stars, the Blades, GM Colin Priestner traded Riley Budd to Brannon. He says it's a move to get Riley to a spot where he can be a regular because they recently signed Philly Flyers goaltending prospect Martin Savalek. That's the latest from the Wine World of Sports.
7: Now we're going to look at the weather.
12: Not a bad day today at all in Saskatoon. We got sunny skies. We got a high of 27 degrees. A few more clouds rolling in later tonight, though. 30% chance of some overnight showers. Maybe some showers tomorrow morning as well. Then real hot on Saturday. 33 and sunny. My goodness. Bit cloudy out there, but also sunny. It's 12 degrees in Saskatoon.
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0: Billy Currington is 100% right. People are crazy. I'll give you an example. There are some people out there who think bone-in dry ribs are better than boneless dry ribs. I know. That is just crazy people behavior right there. I know what you're thinking, bone-in dry rib people. Oh, those are just deep-fried pork nuggets. You eat like a child. Deep-fried pork nuggets? Sounds delightful. That sounds great. What? You're trying to make fun of that? No, that sounds like a tasty treat. 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I hate to be divisive here. 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Braden King, take it away, pal.
1: Come on!
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unforgettable. You know what's going to be unforgettable? The Josh Ross Show at the Saskatoon X on Monday. Wow, nice segue, Croker. We got some tickets to give away, some Fan Zone tickets, by the way. You get your own little bar and bathroom and stuff like that. We got some to give away on our Facebook page. Just tell me about your favorite Saskatoon X concert. Your favorite X concert of all time. Love seeing all the Billy Talent answers in the comments. Billy Talent rocks, man. Such an underrated Canadian band. Jordan on the Facebook page, loved the Nickelback show at the Saskatoon X. Man, Nickelback was at the X back in the day. A lot of Johnny Reeds, a lot of Brett Kissels. A lot of people saying, I can't pick just one. There's a bunch of good ones. The Reklaw show, that was another good one people don't talk about enough. Our Lady Peace, they played the X a few times, and they're fantastic. Shout out to Bailey, who said Lights. Another very underrated Canadian artist right there. Billy Talent and Lights. Let's go. Tell us about your favorite Saskatoon X concert. Shout out to Stacy who said Platinum Blonde. Let's go. Head to the Facebook page if you want to win some Josh Ross tickets. Just

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7: Good morning. This is your news for Thursday, July 30th. The city of Saskatoon has revealed a new 25-year roadmap for climate action strategy. It has three pieces. Actions identified in the strategy include measuring indoor air quality in civic buildings to help ensure safe public spaces during wildfire smoke events, considering climate risk in city planning and infrastructure projects, and supporting homeowners in improving the climate resilience of their property. It doesn't have a price tag, but individual initiatives in the strategy do. The Saskatoon Fire Department responded to a structure fire in the 1400 block of Avenue B North shortly before 7 p.m. Wednesday evening. Firefighters could see heavy smoke and fire coming from the backyard shed and a large tree. Crews hosed down the exterior of two houses while another crew searched the house to make sure no one was inside. Hose lines were used to put out the tree on fire as well as two sheds in the backyard. No one was hurt, and now the fire investigator is determining origin and cause. This is day one of the Saskatoon X. It's open noon to midnight daily until next Thursday, and every night wraps up with fireworks. Similar to previous years, North American Midway will provide the rides. Candace Shearling with Prairieland says people looking for almost any kind of ride will have a great time at the X. She explained that there will be plenty of new food to try, including sushi tacos and bourbon bacon. Shearling added that the event will see a return to its roots with the inclusion of agriculture. The Canada Border Services Agency is reporting that their offices at the Coutts Port of Entry in southern Alberta seized 300 kilograms of suspected meth and 80 kilograms of suspected cocaine. The seizure took place July 2nd from a commercial truck originating in California. It was destined for Vilna, Alberta, and contained a load that had been declared as bath tissue. I'm Venice Ferguson, and that's your news.
8: 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Large enough to serve, small enough to want to.
9: Now that's a Wiener Wednesday W. Good morning, I'm Gregor. Barry's put a swift end to that three-game losing skid. They outscored Medicine Hat last night 17-4. Boom! Manager Joe Carnahan loved their approach, and he's looking forward to the race to the finish.
10: Sometimes it's just a matter of simplifying things, not trying to do too much. Just let, you know, take what the game gives you. And I mean, obviously, first place would be nice, but we just got to, you know, get in the playoffs like we are and be healthy and be ready to roll once we're there.
9: Barry's now on the road. They get back to Cairns Holiday Monday. Riders continue in prep for Saturday's visit to Edmonton. Sam Emelis not at practice. Daniel Weeb was in his spot. That puts his status in the game in doubt, though. But Coach Corey Mace did say he hoped Emelis would come out this morning. National Lacrosse League free agency going back a month to September 1st. There's still a lot of uncertainty around what teams will play this year. Philly ceased operations. A lot of questions in Ottawa. However, the league did announce it is making its players available in December for the first Global Lacrosse Games. It's going to be four nations going head-to-head, kind of in a tournament inspired by the NHL's Four Nations Face-Off. Now, which four teams are still to be announced, but I love this idea. MLB Jays defeat Washington and the Mamba over Niagara 94-83. That's the latest from the wide world of sports.
11: Bull weather. Now we're going to look at the weather. Not a bad Thursday at all. We got a mix of sun and cloud planned for today. Nice high of 27 degrees. Not going to be too windy, though. Might be a bit on the humid side because we have a 30% chance of showers overnight tonight. 30% chance of showers rolling into tomorrow morning as well. And then Saturday, clearing up, sunny and 33. And then probably back to overnight showers. Probably just going to go back and forth for the next couple of days. Right now in Saskatoon, it is a nice mix of sun and cloud and 16 degrees.
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Yeah, she's probably in Texas, or she's probably at the Blue Rhino Pub, because it's Thursday, and that's beef dip day at the Blue Rhino Pub. And if you know, you know. Most legendary sandwich in town, that Blue Rhino beef dip. Whew, that's where she probably is, not Texas. Check the Blue Rhino first. Hey, thanks for listening to the Clayton Croker Show. Here's Owen Riegling on the Bull.

0: That's Stella Lefty on your country station, 92.9 The Bull. Happy Saskatoon X Day, friends. Let's go. The Saskatoon X, well, technically began yesterday with the parade, but the real show, the real shebang, that starts today. Let's go. You can start riding the rides, eating all the food. Best 8 days of summer. That's what they call the Saskatoon X because it's true. Again, we got Josh Ross tickets to give away on our Facebook page. Can't wait for that Jade Eagleson show as well. The live music this year is just going to be... Oh, it's going to be unreal. I want to give a shout out to you, the listeners, because yesterday we were talking about the X and I brought up the bricks of fudge and immediately everyone was like, yes. I love how no one really knows like what the actual stand is called. Like, it's not like, oh yeah, the fudge company or whatever. No, everyone just knows it as, oh, the stand that sells the bricks of fudge. It's a bad day to be a fudge brick in Saskatoon today. Let me tell you that because I'm going straight there after work. I'm buying me about 4 or 5 bricks of fudge.
1: 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But if you see 306-938-2855 come up, say hello.
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Hey, thanks for listening to the Clayton Croker Show. Have you seen the story about the big plastic rocks in Saskatoon? In case you have been living under one of those plastic rocks for the past little bit. The city spent $300,000 on like three of these giant artificial plastic rocks for like the public art project thing. I mean, just the fact that they're fake rocks and they're $100,000 each. Come on. I mean, there's local companies in town. You could probably go get a big rock or two. Heck, call a couple farmers. They probably want a couple rocks off their property. They'd give them to you for free, right? Quick Dick McDick said that. He's like, man, I got a couple. You could have just had them. I don't know. I don't know about this one. Usually I'm all for public art. Like, some people kind of poo-poo on public art. No, we need nice stuff in our city, right? And, you know, you need public art, public murals, stuff like that. Stuff that makes our city shine. It's on the sign anyway, right? Saskatoon shines. You need that kind of stuff. But this is kind of like a big blue ring in Calgary situation. Remember that when they got their giant blue ring and everyone's like, okay, this might be that. But on a smaller scale. Fake rocks, come on. Come on. Get some real rocks in there. If you see

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19: Good morning. This is your news for Thursday, July 30th. The city of Saskatoon has revealed a new 25-year roadmap for climate action strategy. It has three pieces. Actions identified in the strategy include measuring indoor air quality in civic buildings to help ensure safe public spaces during wildfire smoke events, considering climate risk in city planning and infrastructure projects, and supporting homeowners in improving the climate resilience of their property. It doesn't have a price tag, but individual initiatives in the strategy do. The Saskatoon Fire Department responded to a structure fire in the 1400 block of Avenue B North shortly before 7 p.m. Wednesday evening. Firefighters could see heavy smoke and fire coming from the backyard shed and a large tree. Crews hosed down the exterior of two houses while another crew searched the house to make sure no one was inside. Hose lines were used to put out the tree on fire as well as two sheds in the backyard. No one was hurt, and now the fire investigator is determining origin and cause. This is day one of the Saskatoon X. It's open noon to midnight daily until next Thursday, and every night wraps up with fireworks. Similar to previous years, North American Midway will provide the rides. Candace Shearling with Prairieland says people looking for almost any kind of ride will have a great time at the X. She explained that there will be plenty of new food to try, including sushi tacos and bourbon bacon. Shearling added that the event will see a return to its roots with the inclusion of agriculture. The Canada Border Services Agency is reporting that their offices at the Coutts Port of Entry in southern Alberta seized 300 kilograms of suspected meth and 80 kilograms of suspected cocaine. The seizure took place July 2nd from a commercial truck originating in California. It was destined for Vilna, Alberta, and contained a load that had been declared as bath tissue. I'm Venice Ferguson, and that's your news.
20: Good morning, I'm Gregor. Barrie's Bats came to life last night. That puts an end to their three-game losing streak. They won 17-4 over the Hat. Josh Henson, six RBIs, a grand slam. He says it's not normally easy to hit one out of Cairns.
21: Especially with the wind some days, it's pretty rough, but today was one of the better days to hit, and
1: It got out today, so I was happy.
20: Berries hit the road. They're going to Weyburn, Swift Current, and Regina before coming back on the holiday Monday. Riders have a closed practice session today ahead of travel day to Edmonton tomorrow. Kickoff Saturday at 5 versus the Elks. Week 9 starts tonight, though, Winnipeg versus BC. Blue Jays defeated the Nationals. Trade deadline day Monday, though. There's been a lot of rumors about Toronto retooling their bullpen. We'll see. And some hockey news. The NHL is still buzzing over the Sharks, signing Macklin Celebrini. 5 years, 94 mil. Phew. Speaking of future stars, the Blades. GM Colin Priestner traded Riley Budd to Brandon. He says it's a move to get Riley to a spot where he can be a regular because they recently signed Philly Flyers goaltending prospect Martin Savalek. That's the latest from the Wine World of Sports.
2: Now we're a look at the weather.
6: Not a bad day today at all in Saskatoon. We got a high of 27 for today. Nice mix of sun and cloud. We got an overnight low of 17 degrees. 30% chance of showers tonight. 30% chance of showers tomorrow morning. Clearing up for Saturday, though. Sunny and 33. My goodness. Get outside and do some tanning on Saturday. And then Sunday, it's going to start cooling off. Maybe get cloudy and rainy into next week. 16. I need my glasses. The 6 looks like an 8. I'm getting old. 16, partly cloudy in Saskatoon.
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No. Friendly little tip for you here. If you don't have one of those inflatable pools, like for your kids, you might want to go get one today or tomorrow because it's going to be like sunny and 33 on Saturday. This long weekend, it's going to be hot. It's going to be hot, friends. So make sure you have one of those kiddie pools. They save the day for your kids and you. They're inside taking a nap. You're turning the kiddie pool, just hanging in there. A couple beers floating around. It's going to be a good long weekend. The Barrys are playing on Monday. 4 p.m. game. Got the day off. May as well go watch some Barrys baseball, right? It's 8:52. Here's Sully Burrows on the Bull.

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5: This is Venice Ferguson with your Saskatoon weather. Sunny today and a high of 27. Tonight, partly cloudy, low 17. There's a chance of showers and risk of thunderstorm that lasts through till early morning. Mix of sun and cloud tomorrow, but it clears in the afternoon with a high of 28. Sunny Saturday, high 33. Sunny, windy, and a high of 23 on Sunday.
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0: That is Shaboozy on your country station, 92.9 The Bull, the guy who will be at the Saskatoon X on Monday. Josh Ross, his new one is coming up next, right after the Hollywood News. Sarah, what do you got for us?
1: Michael J. Fox is adding another major award to his very incredible career. He's going to receive the Bob Hope Humanitarian Award at this year's Emmy Awards for his decades of work raising awareness and funding for Parkinson's disease research through his foundation. He's actually also up for an Emmy this year, too, for his role on the show Shrinking. Spoiler alert, I guess, if you haven't watched The Celebrity Who Wants to Be a Millionaire, but Ben Affleck and 31-game Jeopardy champ Jamie Ding went all the way, winning $1 million. That'll go to Ben's charity, the Eastern Congo Initiative. And funny enough, Ben's win comes almost exactly 1 year after Matt Damon won $1 million on the show. Also with a Jeopardy legend, Ken Jennings.
0: Yeah.
1: An Upper Deck card featuring Michael Jordan and Kobe Bryant as now the priciest sports card ever sold. $12.93 million.
0: I don't like those combo cards.
1: No?
0: As a former hockey card nerd, I loved hockey cards. I still remember going to Gemini. They'd have the big setup there. Oh, it's the best. Anyway, like, hockey cards should be with the one guy in his rookie card
1: and all of
0: his
1: stats.
0: His 50-goal season, stuff like that. I hate the combo.
1: The duels,
0: I do kind of like the jersey patches. Sometimes I'll get the guy's jersey cuddled up and they put it in the card.
1: See, that's cool.
0: Those are kind of cool. Yeah. Oh, I like that.
1: And Katy Perry, her latest concert stunt got a little out of control, so she climbed inside of a giant inflatable water bottle and kind of crowd surfed, and then the crowd ended up carrying her the wrong direction. That was a tosser in the parking lot.
0: You can make your own Justin Trudeau joke here. Right. Just insert your own Trudeau joke there. Again, this guy's going to be at the Saskatoon next on Monday. Won't be a bad time. You want to win some tickets, go to our Facebook page right now.

0: I scream. You scream. We all scream for frozen yogurt. It doesn't have the same ring to it, but it is another refreshing summer treat made possible by Saskatchewan dairy farmers. A message from Saskmilk. Look for the little blue
1: cow. Turn up the country.
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11: This is Venice Ferguson with your Saskatoon weather. Sunny today and a high of 27. Tonight, partly cloudy, low 17. There's a chance of showers and risk of thunderstorm that lasts through till early morning. Mix of sun and cloud tomorrow, but it clears in the afternoon with a high of 28. Sunny Saturday, high 33. Sunny, windy, and a high of 23 on Sunday.
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6: This is Venice Ferguson with your Saskatoon weather. Sunny today and a high of 27. Tonight, partly cloudy, low 17. There's a chance of showers and risk of thunderstorm that lasts through till early morning. Mix of sun and cloud tomorrow, but it clears in the afternoon with a high of 28. Sunny Saturday, high 33. Sunny, windy, and a high of 23 on Sunday.
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92.9 The Bull. That is the new one from Thelma and James. It's called Alternate Ending. How are we doing today, friends? I'm Pat Dubois. We're moving through a bull ride. Another hot day in Saskatoon. Currently sitting at

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How's it going, friends? That's Justine Sletten with Dandelion. I hope you're doing fantastic today. I'm Pat Dubois, getting ready to go do some Bites with the Bull stuff this afternoon. Brand new episode, final episode coming up next week with our friends at Star of Ishtar. Very excited. There's Casey Musgraves and Dry Spell. That's how I feel.

0: More of your country on the way.
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20: This is Venice Ferguson with your Saskatoon weather. Sunny today and a high of 27. Tonight, partly cloudy, low 17. There's a chance of showers and risk of thunderstorm that lasts through till early morning. Mix of sun and cloud tomorrow, but it clears in the afternoon with a high of 28. Sunny Saturday, high 33. Sunny, windy, and a high of 23 on Sunday.
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That is Russell Dickerson with Happened to Me. I'm Pat Dubois. You know what word is probably going to be one of the words of the year, I imagine, and I'm not sure how I feel about it right now? Tokens. Because it's all the AI stuff. It's all tokens. You probably heard the word tokens coming out again these days. And I feel that that's going to be one of the, at the end of 2026, it's going to be like token maxing, token not so maxing. Everything is a token these days. And it's so frustrating because it's difficult to explain. It's difficult to learn it, let alone difficult to explain it. Because it's like, how does tokens work? Well, it's like words to an AI. It's like, oh, so it's like one token is one word. Well, no. It's a word and a half, or potentially half a word, depending on how big the word is, or maybe three words if the words are all really tiny. And you see where it kind of gets weird? You know, I don't even know what I'm talking about. Yeah.

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Got these hands right there. How we doing, friends? I'm Pat Dubois. Cooper Tripeau is a great Saskatchewan boy. Taylor

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18: This is Venice Ferguson with your Saskatoon weather. Sunny today and a high of 27. Tonight, partly cloudy, low 17. There's a chance of showers and risk of thunderstorm that lasts through till early morning. Mix of sun and cloud tomorrow, but it clears in the afternoon with a high of 28. Sunny Saturday, high 33. Sunny, windy, and a high of 23 on Sunday.
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19: The music starts right now.
1: The Bull.

one-man band. That's Old Dominion, which is a four-man band. And I'm sure the drummer, who never really gets mentioned, is probably going to be asking about that, too. Or wait, hold on. Do they have it? Is that... Hold on. Old Dominion drummer. Okay. It is Whit Sellers. Okay, but I was wrong. So there is actually a five-piece with Old Dominion. I'm not really sure why he doesn't really know why he's not part of like the band's pictures. You know what I mean? Or like on red carpets and stuff. But I found out today, and this is actually somewhat relatable, that he actually has severe social anxiety. And the band has agreed, they agreed with him early, that he can skip promotional events while doing all the live performing and stuff like that too. So shout out to Old Dominion. Shout out to Learning Stuff. Shout out to Tennille Towns. This is her.

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15: This is Venice Ferguson with your Saskatoon weather. Sunny today and a high of 27. Tonight, partly cloudy, low 17. There's a chance of showers and risk of thunderstorm that lasts through till early morning. Mix of sun and cloud tomorrow, but it clears in the afternoon with a high of 28. Sunny Saturday, high 33. Sunny, windy, and a high of 23 on Sunday.
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18: The Bull.

NCL Criminal. Gonna send that one out to the price of canned drinks in a lot of grocery stores these days. I know there's sales. I know you get more if you buy in bulk. I'm just saying that, you know, I remember back in the day, okay, where you could, where it was like, no, don't go to a vending machine. Don't buy a drink from a place that's serving. Why would you get a Coke Zero from that place when you can get it from the grocery store and you can get a bunch of them for cheap? That was the thing. That's what my my parents taught me growing up. And now you go to buy a 12-pack of like a the Dr. Pepper Zero Sugar, which I get is more expensive. Everyone wants it. It's not going to be on sale or anything anytime soon. And then it's like $10.58 for 12, which is almost a buck per can. And then before you buy it, they got to add on the whatever they call it tax. This is a drink, so you have to pay more for it tax. And you're basically up to about 12 bucks per thing, a dollar per can. I never thought I'd be the one complaining about minute things like that, but... Man, as someone who loves his zero sugar pops, that's a rough go for us. However, that's fine.

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Tight Honey on your country station, 92.9 The Bull. That's Lainey Wilson just starting off your noon hour. Going to dedicate that one to her now husband, Duck Hodges, or probably behind the scenes, Duck Wilson, because why wouldn't he? That's probably what he kept telling Lainey when she was like, when the heck are you going to marry me? Let's get this going.

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14: This is Venice Ferguson with your Saskatoon weather. Sunshine today, high 27. Partly cloudy tonight, low 17. There is a slight chance of showers and risk of thunderstorm overnight into early morning. Tomorrow, it clears off in the afternoon and the high will be 28. Sunny and a high of 33 Saturday. Sunny, windy with a high of 23 on Sunday. And for holiday Monday, cloudy, high 18.

99 The Bull. Sully Burrows and Put It On Me. We're in the middle of your noon hour here today. I'm Pat Dubois. How's things going? I want to address one thing really quickly because we had a very clearly fake photo. You could say it was AI generated. I prefer to say special effects, but you know what? Mileage may vary. It was about the whole the pool noodle thingy that, you know, the pool noodle, if you hit the overpass, it's supposed to stop you from hitting it thing from the other day. The reason I'm bringing it up is because there are multiple things in that photo that just scream, this probably isn't real. But the one that people keep pointing at is the fact that, oh, it looks like the vehicle's backing up through it. Clearly that's AI generated. No, it is. That's not the thing that would prove that. If he's backing up through it, that means that he hit the noodles and he did the thing that the noodles were there to do, which was to tell the driver, hold up. If you hit the noodles, you should not continue. You need to get away from that overpass because you're going to hit it. And what's the best way to go about doing that? You back up. Now, I understand backing up on the middle of a circle drive is ridiculous, but we're not going to get into those weeds. I just wanted to clarify one thing. I had a hard time sleeping last night because of this. Tonight will be better. All right.

Your country station, 92.9 The Bull, Dallas Smith featuring Alexandra Kay. How do you miss me? How do you miss me? Do you miss me in the morning? Do you miss me in the evening? Do you miss me at supper time? Sorry. That was wholly unnecessary. Zach Top.

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10: This is Venice Ferguson with your Saskatoon weather. Sunshine today, high 27. Partly cloudy tonight, low 17. There is a slight chance of showers and risk of thunderstorm overnight into early morning. Tomorrow, it clears off in the afternoon and the high will be 28. Sunny and a high of 33 Saturday. Sunny, windy with a high of 23 on Sunday. And for holiday Monday, cloudy, high 18.
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Good vibes from Chris Jansen. Good vibes indeed as we are heading towards 1 o'clock here on your Thursday. We're getting closer to the long weekend, kicking off the month of August with some beautiful weather. It looks to be about, let's actually see if anything's changed in time for your long week. We could see a bit of rain at the end of it, actually. Today it's going to be 27, 30 with the humidex. Tomorrow going to be 28 with a 33 degree humidex. Thunder showers definitely possible. 33 on Saturday, Sunday windy 23, Monday cloudy 18, and then Tuesday 23 degrees. But Sunday night, Monday could be seeing a bit of rain there. So your long weekend could wrap with a little bit of a coolness, which. Yeah.

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That is Adam Johnson with Get to Forgetting You as we continue through this bull ride. Just after 1 o'clock, I'm Pat Dubois. I'm trying to manage about 8 different AIs right now, trying to build something, and it is crazy. They are acting like children.

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15: This is Venice Ferguson with your Saskatoon weather. Sunshine today, high 27. Partly cloudy tonight, low 17. There is a slight chance of showers and risk of thunderstorm overnight into early morning. Tomorrow, it clears off in the afternoon and the high will be 28. Sunny and a high of 33 Saturday. Sunny, windy with a high of 23 on Sunday. And for holiday Monday, cloudy, high 18.
16: The country returns. Come on, go, go.

92.9 The Bull with Keith Urban. That was the first song that made me realize that I'm an old school Keith Urban fan. You know, meeting younger fans of him, you know, even my now soon to be in like 3.5 weeks wife, you know, she's about 9 years younger than me. And when she was, when her and I were first hanging out, she said things like, oh yeah, Keith Urban's best song, like Blue Ain't Your Color, big Keith Urban fan. But then the older I got, the less she knew. And I was like, oh God, you were like, you were in like a different school, like elementary school, when like super long haired Keith Urban. And then I started feeling really weird. I'm like, no, oh my God. It's happening a lot. It's the same thing about 90s songs being retro now. You know, it's just, it's hurting. It's hurting in these little, subtle yet harsh ways. I keep

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14: This is Venice Ferguson with your Saskatoon weather. Sunshine today, high 27. Partly cloudy tonight, low 17. There is a slight chance of showers and risk of thunderstorm overnight into early morning. Tomorrow, it clears off in the afternoon and the high will be 28. Sunny and a high of 33 Saturday. Sunny, windy with a high of 23 on Sunday. And for holiday Monday, cloudy, high 18.
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92.9 The Bull with Jade Eagleson, shaking in them boots, heading towards 2 o'clock. And that is also it for me. Have an excellent rest of your day. We're going to go on down to a soon-to-be-announced location for our next edition of Bites with the Bull, our next slash last edition of Bites with the Bull, which is coming up next week. We post the video up on Monday, Holiday Monday, and then you're going to have a chance to win gift cards all week long with a live on location coming up on the following Friday. It'll be the final Bites with the Bull until Will the Bull leaves. On that note, we are going to have Jared come in a few moments. He's got a great afternoon show for you, and I will catch you tomorrow to wrap up the week and head into the long weekend. Take care, everybody. Make sure to listen to Mornings with Clayton Croker tomorrow. I know you do every morning, but tomorrow, make it an extra big priority, okay? Set an alarm for it. Please. Riley Green, I'll see you.

Well, that is Taylor Swift and the newest song from her, I Knew It, I Knew You. Kicking off our afternoon together, 92.9 The Bull. We're going to get Fan Zone Plus passes on our Facebook page right away for Jade Eagleson. He's going to be at the Sastel Grandstand at the X next Wednesday. Can't wait for that show and your chance to not only skip the line, but get right to the front of the crowd. Just like we got for Josh Ross. We're going to be giving that one away. It's pinned at the top of our Facebook page. We're going to take the Josh Ross one down and put the Jade Eagleson one up and keeping the winning going. Good afternoon to you. Happy Thursday. Here's James Barker. If you see me.

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7: Hey there, it's Derek Chesney here, the Saskatoon Crime Stoppers. This week on Crime Stoppers Unmasked, we're asking for the public's help in identifying a chronic shoplifting suspect. The frequent shoplifter to Saskatoon's Preston Crossing area is described by staff as being a Caucasian male in his mid-40s. He is small in stature, around 5'6", and has a slim build. The male is seen on numerous occasions wearing a gray Under Armour hoodie and a black ball cap. Photos of the suspect can be seen on Facebook, Instagram, and our homepage. 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
16: This is Venice Ferguson with your Saskatoon weather. Sunshine today, high 27. Partly cloudy tonight, low 17. There is a slight chance of showers and risk of thunderstorm overnight into early morning. Tomorrow it clears off in the afternoon and the high will be 28. Sunny and a high of 33 Saturday. Sunny, windy with a high of 23 on Sunday. And for holiday Monday, cloudy, high 18.
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That is Rosewood Ave on 92.9 The Bull, your country station. It is a scorcher in Saskatoon, super warm, 26 degrees. It's still warm enough, and this weekend going to sort of dwarf that. 33 is what we're expecting on Saturday. I mean, perfect for the first weekend, and I guess the only weekend of the Saskatoon X. But our very own Steve Chisholm had the chance to sit down and chat with Mike Richards, CEO of Surecom Industries. We'll hear from them in just a few moments. Right now, Lainey Wilson.

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0: And he's had a busy summer. That is Saskatchewan's own Brock Andrews with Collide on 92.9 The Bull. Our very own Steve Chisholm had the chance to talk to the CEO of Surecomm Industries.
1: It's Jared on The Bull.
2: We just wanted to get you in to talk a little bit about Surecomm, and I know it's been an organization that's been undergoing some evolution. So where are we right now? Where are we headed to?
3: Yeah, you know, we Surecomm's been around for 32 years. We're actually in our 33rd year. Started as a manufacturer, went into tire recycling, and we never lost the manufacturing. So, you know, most people would look at Surecomm as a tire recycler, but really we're actually an advanced manufacturing company. So we take waste that you would consider garbage, and we turn that into, you know, molded products or rubber paving. So that part of the business has never slowed down. In fact, it's actually been growing. This year alone, we went from 80 staff to 128 staff.
2: Wow.
3: And we're looking to grow, continue to grow, and, you know, through the evolution of our business. But yeah, sure, our business model changed in 2023, and we had a choice. Do we pack up and move out, or do we hold fast and, you know, reinvent ourselves? And we didn't really have to do much reinventing. Our company was always a manufacturer, and we were always an innovative company. So we just kind of doubled down on that and moved forward.
2: Now, you talked about the expansion of staff. That indicates, is it more product, more types of products that you're making, or are you selling and moving larger numbers of products?
3: So it's actually both. Okay. So we've been able to really focus on our marketing, local markets, so adding a few extra products here and there in the landscape industry. What we've really started to dial in is contract manufacturing. So we're looking for companies that have problems that need solving. And rubber is a great product naturally for sound, for anti-vibration. So we've been seeking companies that need those kind of capabilities. So ballistics is a great industry to talk about, where we started Tap Ballistics, which is a side sister company of Surecomm. And so we provide training products for the RCMP or the military or foreign militaries. So we've actually, and that goes into the further part of that question. So now we've also expanded our markets globally. So now we're shipping products into Europe or Eastern Asia or down into the States. So a lot of the rubber products that we make in Saskatchewan, we're actually a massive exporter for this province. So that's, you know, again, when Saskatchewan companies succeed, then Saskatchewan communities succeed.
2: That's right.
3: So this is why, you know, and our province is on a big push for exports and growing value added in the province. And really, that's been Surecomm's MO since 1993, is how do we add value to scrap and turn it into something that people can use.
2: But you've still got your baseline products that you see your Surecomm stuff all over the city.
3: Right. Yeah, we still do the landscape products. You'll see them at, you know, Co-op. Co-op's a huge partner of ours. Locally, Saskatoon Landscape Store and J&H Builders, they carry a lot of our molded products. But we still also do a lot of rubber paving. And our rubber paving for driveways, pool decks, patios, playgrounds. You can go into a number of playgrounds throughout Saskatchewan, and they all have Surecomm rubber paving in it, right? So it's like there's so many different things that you can do. And those baseline products have never changed. The only difference is just where's the supply of rubber coming from. Now it's not locally sourced Saskatchewan rubber. It'd be rubber from BC or Alberta or wherever we can source that scrap tire. So
2: is that become a challenge to source enough product?
3: You know, it has, you know, like there was already just enough raw material in Saskatchewan that we had to outsource into other provinces. So losing that supply of raw material in Saskatchewan, just we had to double down going to other provinces. And again, as our markets are growing and our exports are growing, our inputs are growing. So with the inputs growing, we got to secure more and more. So we're looking at places and we're looking at more innovative ways. Like maybe it's more than just tires. Maybe it's rubber scrap from another manufacturer. Maybe we're starting to dabble a bit with some EVA foams that we're getting in from Nike through our partnership with Nike. So more recycled shoes going into our products and things like this. So
2: you got a partnership with Nike?
3: We do. We're partnered with Playtop, Safer Servicing out of the UK. And through that partnership, we're a joint partner with Nike. You know, everybody knows who Nike is. So they have a program called Nike Grind, and it's their sustainability side of their business. So they take old recycled shoes, and they, instead of throwing them out, they shred them down, they recycle them. And then we use the rubber already and have since 2019 in our playgrounds. We did a big playground out in Martinsville a couple of years ago, and it's the largest Nike playground in Canada. And so we've done the rubber for quite some time with Nike, but now we're looking at the other things like TPU plastics or EVA foams, like other components of the shoe.
2: It always blows my mind when I find out that an organization in my community, like Surecomm, is so involved globally. It's amazing.
3: Yeah, you know, it's the innovation part, right? It's where, like, innovation and sustainability, they go together, right? And, you know, everybody, things are on trends. Like, you follow trends through business. And, like, recycling back in the early 90s was a trend. It wasn't a thing that people were really doing. It was just starting to become a trend. And Surecomm was at the beginning of that curve, right? And when you get in front of trends, like, the opportunity train will kind of run you over. So, you know, getting in the sustainability trend, which is now becoming normalized, which is good because it's good for the planet. Like, let's face it, we want to live in a cleaner environment than we found it.
2: Here, here.
3: So, and if we can innovate ways which works with sustainability, it's kind of why our, you know, our slogan is innovation fueled by sustainability, and we live it every day. And that's how you get these partnerships with companies like Nike or Konica. Konica is the largest running track installer and supplier in the world. They do all the Olympic running tracks, and we're partnered with them as well, right?
2: Wow.
3: So, like, these are, but again, it's all through innovation. It's all, how do we leave this place better than we found it?
2: All right. So what's the future hold?
3: You know,
2: just more?
3: Just more. You know, we're really looking at more contract manufacturing. We're breathing innovation every day. So we do a lot of research and development. We're working directly with STEP, which is Saskatchewan Trade and Export Development. So we're working with that ministry and the government, trying to find new ways to bring different products to market. Again, at the end of the day, we're all from this place. We all live in Saskatchewan. So what's our goal in Saskatchewan? Well, our goal here is to create value that we can export, to create economy for our own communities. And you know what? We just title sponsor this year for Rock the River. And something like that is not possible without our communities really supporting us. So with communities support Surecomm, Surecomm should support their communities. And with Rock the River, Outskirts, we sponsored Outskirts a little bit as well. This is our opportunity to give back to the community and create what we call circular economy, right? And there's always a circularity of economy happening when money changes hands, but there's something else when you're doing something for purpose as well. And so I would say the future for Surecomm would be more of what we're doing, but also trying to find more innovative ways to always be at the leading edge. How do we, you know, we were the first, and I think to this point, the only fully integrated tire recycler in North America. You've got tire recyclers across North America that do just the destruction of tires. Then you've got manufacturers that make products out of that raw material. Surecomm's the only fully integrated one to the scale that we are at. So we were always at the leading edge of this, and we'd like to continue that. So innovation's a big part of that. You know, getting the support from our local communities is always the driver for that for us.
2: Well, Mike Richards, CEO of Surecomm Industries, thanks for stopping by. It's always fun to hear an update on a successful local organization. We wish you nothing but the best.
3: Yeah, I appreciate the time, and thanks so much.
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1: 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Still some room to warm up. We have that full forecast next.
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4: This is Venice Ferguson with your Saskatoon weather. Sunshine today, high 27. Partly cloudy tonight, low 17. There is a slight chance of showers and risk of thunderstorm overnight into early morning. Tomorrow it clears off in the afternoon and the high will be 28. Sunny and a high of 33 Saturday. Sunny, windy with a high of 23 on Sunday. And for holiday Monday, cloudy, high 18.
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the problem. That is Morgan Wallen on 92.9 The Bull. I don't know if I'm supposed to tell you this or not, but this afternoon we're going to be doing the last July giveaway for City Center Bingo. $100 gift card going out to somebody this afternoon. Again, to get yourself entered, all you got to do is text BINGO to 306-938-2855. But sometime this afternoon, we're going to call somebody back. And as long as you answer the phone and go, BINGO, like the first thing you say, that you'll win. Here's to Neil Towns.

0: Reds in Bay, Saskatchewan's Kelsey Kulik. We're into 3 o'clock. We've got some Josh Ross Fan Zone tickets to give away.
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0: So yes, as we know, Josh Ross is going to be taking the stage at the Sastel Grandstand, part of the Saskatoon X, on Monday. That's this Monday, August 3rd. Free at the front gate, by the way, if you want to attend the show. You pay to get in the front gate of the X, you take in the show. But what we're giving away is Fan Zone Plus, which gets you right to the front of the stage. You get your own private bathroom and bar, and you also get a take-home lanyard. Like, you get a kind of the star treatment here. On our Facebook page, we were asking you to write a haiku for Josh Ross. And there were a lot of really good ones, but Alexis takes the cake. Like, this, she got the assignment. This is what she wrote. Dust on old back roads. Your name rides the summer wind. Home still sounds like you. Like, that's so good. I feel the feels from that, and congratulations to Alexis for getting that pair of Fan Zone Plus passes. We're about to make a post on our Facebook page doing the exact same thing for Jade Eagleson, who's going to be at the grandstand on Wednesday. So if you want the Fan Zone for Jade Eagleson, watch out on our social media. How about some Josh Ross right now? Man, this

0: back to your country in a moment.
1: 26 degrees right now. We actually could get into some storms over the next couple of days. Potential. It's a low chance of it happening, but we'll have the newsroom standing by to give us a closer look at the weather next.
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18: This is Venice Ferguson with your Saskatoon weather. Sunshine today, high 27. Partly cloudy tonight, low 17. There is a slight chance of showers and risk of thunderstorm overnight into early morning. Tomorrow, it clears off in the afternoon and the high will be 28. Sunny and a high of 33 Saturday. Sunny, windy with a high of 23 on Sunday. And for holiday Monday, cloudy, high 18.
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That is Parachute, Chris Stapleton on 92.9 The Bull. 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We have our Jade Eagleson contest up on the 92.9 The Bull Facebook page. 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All you got to do is go to the Facebook post that we just made. Go in the comments. Tell us which song you're most excited to see live and tag your concert buddy. Like, think about the song that, like, when you're standing in that crowd, what are you most excited to belt back at the stage at high volume? For me, it's got to be this one.

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1: All right, well, your traffic around Saskatoon, we do still see some pretty big slowdowns at Idyllwild and Marquis. Obviously, there's some detours off of Warman Road, so all that overflow heading to Idyllwild and Marquis. So all four directions, both on Idyllwild and Marquis, east and west, there's going to be some slowdowns out that way. Westbound traffic on Circle North at Faithful is a bit backed up as well. Weather in Saskatoon right now, 27 degrees. It is the warmest it's been all day. We do have some clouds that may roll in tonight with a low of 17. Overnight, there is a 30% chance of thunder showers. High of 28 tomorrow. And then into the weekend of the X, 33 degrees on Saturday.
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14: This is Venice Ferguson with your Saskatoon weather. Sunshine today, high 27. Partly cloudy tonight, low 17. There is a slight chance of showers and risk of thunderstorm overnight into early morning. Tomorrow it clears off in the afternoon and the high will be 28. Sunny and a high of 33 Saturday. Sunny, windy with a high of 23 on Sunday. And for holiday Monday, cloudy, high 18.
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That is Carter Faith, Betty, on the home of your country, 92.9 The Bull. It is almost up to 4 o'clock. 20 after 4, we're going to have a brand new Bobby Wills tune on Ride It or Bucket. I can't wait for that. Love everything Bobby Wills has done. So get his new tune, and then we'll find out what happened with yesterday's song.

Ride. That is George Burge and Luke Bryan on the home of Your Country, 92.9 The Bull. We got a text from Laura. Says that there's a bit of an issue on highway number 16 right before the Borden Bridge heading out to Battleford. There was a vehicle that completely flipped over. I think it was a motorhome with a boat trailer as well. So there could very well be traffic restrictions in the area. Again, that is highway 16 heading out past Borden, just over the bridge heading towards North Battleford. And thanks again to Laura for sending that in. Be safe out there. Here's Dallas Smith.

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1: All that weather forecast around Saskatoon, we're at 27 degrees. It is supposed to be a fairly cloudy evening. 30% chance of thundershowers, by the way. Low of 15. And then it progressively gets warmer. 27 is the high tomorrow, so same as today. A little bit cloudier, though. Still a chance of showers. And then really hot on Saturday. The sun is going to be out full force. 32 degrees.
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0: 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That is Owen Ringling on your country station, 92.9 The Bull. It is about that time for Ride It or Bucket.
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0: Are we going to ride the new song or are we going to bucket? Well, we have Saskatchewan's very own Terry Ann Strongarm. She's got a country ditty called Better Angels Prevail. And if you need a recap, this is what the song sounds like.
2: Welcome!

enjoying this one. Terry Ann Strongarm, local Saskatchewan musician, and ultimately it does come to the voting, public voting of whether we're going to keep this song or bucket out of our playlist. And in the case of Terry Ann Strongarm, oh, I'm so sorry, Terry Ann, 54% bucket. Man, that one was really close, too. Terry Ann Strongarm does not get the ride it today, but could always be next time. Today, this is an artist that's been around for a hot minute, Bobby Wills, and he's got a feel-good country anthem. It celebrates the simple truth that real wealth isn't money. It's love, music, and the person beside you. This is Bobby Wills with Rich Man.

0: is Bobby Wills singing about being rich in all the ways that actually matter.
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0: And now we are taking your votes on this song. Do you like it? You want to keep hearing it on The Bull? That is a vote to ride the song. And if you don't like it, you're like, I don't know, I've heard better. 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That's 306-938-2855. We also have this live on the Instagram story. So if you follow us on Instagram, and if you don't, you should. 92.9 The Bull FM. We put this up on our story with a clip of the song, and then the button's at the very bottom of the page. You hit ride or you hit buck, and you got 24 hours to cast those votes.
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2: It's time for the Saskatoon Barry's Reports. Cue the music. The losing streak is over. The Barry's beat Medicine Hat 17-4 last night in front of a packed house at Karen's Field. Well done, Jam Fam. What a wiener Wednesday it was at the Next Gen Barry Patch. Just a great crowd. You love to see it. Josh Henson had a grand slam and six RBIs on the night. He now has 57 ribbies on the season. That's tied for second in the entire WCBL with his Barry's teammate, Ethan Murdoch. Gael Salinas, he's also in the top 10 when it comes to RBI league leaders. Back to Henson, though. Our old Les Lazarick asked him if he expected being this big run producer before coming up here this season.
3: I can't say that I did, no, but just getting guys on and doing my job, that's all it really is, so it's great to see it correlates the numbers.
2: Two more home games for the Barry's this season. They play at 4 p.m. coming up here on Holiday Monday if you got the day off. Hey, spend it at the ballpark. And then the last home game of the season is next Wednesday, and then it's playoff time. Here's Coach Joe on the focus heading into the final stretch of the season.
4: I mean, obviously first place would be nice, but we just got to, you know, get in the playoffs like we are and be healthy and be ready to roll once we're there.
2: Go Barry's go, baby. We'll see you at the ballpark.
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0: Guns and Mason, that is Wish You Well, 92.9 The Bull. Just a heads up again, if you're heading west of the city on Highway 16, there was a motorhome with a boat trailer that that flipped over. So there is emergency crews out there that's causing restrictions heading towards North Battleford. So that is westbound traffic on Highway 16 right around the Borden Bridge. In the meantime, we've got a $100 City Center bingo gift card to give away.
1: 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The
0: it's kind of sort of a stress test to see how well you're paying attention, because we've been taking entries for this all month long, and random points were calling you back, and as long as the first thing out of your mouth when you answer is bingo, we've got a $100 gift card for you. We've got Chris ready to dial out here. Let's see how on the ball Chris is.
2: Bingo.
0: Hey, you got it. Right on, Chris. How's it going?
2: Good, yourself?
0: Oh, fantastic. Are you a big bingo gamer?
2: Here and there.
0: Oh, right on. You dabble.
2: I dabble.
0: All right. Well, you were on the ball when we called. You said the word we were looking for, so we've got a $100 gift card to City Center Bingo here for you, bud.
2: Oh, that's awesome. Thank you very much.
0: Yeah. Hopefully it doesn't turn into nothing. Hopefully you can multiply that by a few times, hey?
2: I plan on retiring from it, so.
0: Right on.
2: Perfect. Thank you very much.
0: Yeah, you bet, dude. Have a good one.
2: Yeah, you too.

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3: The Bola.

Just about up to 5 o'clock. That is the Reclaws with Never Drinking Again. We've got noticeable traffic issues. Same as yesterday. Idyllwild and Marquis going all four directions in that intersection. Got a lot of overflow traffic, I believe, from Warman Road. That is backing that up. There's some restrictions that is causing people to detour. So the worst of it is Idyllwild northbound heading towards Martinsville Warman, but all four directions in that intersection are slowed down very significantly. So little heads up there.

ranch hand in a pinch, man. Hotter than the red on the cattle brand, 'cause she's a gold digger with a quick trigger. A cast iron skillet swinging lid.

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There's Jameson Rogers with Some Girls on the home of your country. 92.9 is a bull. That drive home continues. We've got an accident on Warman Road that is northbound right before you get to Cavers Street. So that is not quite up to Circle Drive. It is between 33rd and Circle. Northbound on Warman Road, seeing some pretty major restrictions. And then still, if you're heading north of the city on Idyllwild towards Martinsville, Warman turnoff, the intersection of Idyllwild and Marquis Drive is brutal. All four directions, east, north, south, and west, you're seeing major traffic restrictions, especially north and south. It's worse that way. Here's Dean Brody.

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That's Russell Dickerson, Every Little Thing, 92.9 The Bull. Just going to give you a little reminder. We've got a contest on our Facebook page for Jade Eagleson. On Wednesday, he's going to be at the Sastel Grandstand, and we're giving away some Fan Zone tickets, which you skip the line, you get right to the front of the stage. You have your own dedicated bar and bathroom. You even get a take-home keepsake lanyard as well. All you got to do is go to the post that we made, tell us which song you're most excited to see live and belt out loud and proud, and then tag your concert buddy. Monday, we're going to select a winner for that pair of Fan Zone tickets. It's High Valley. Here's Fools.

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Albert's Josh Stumpf. In September, he's going to be up for a Fans Choice Award as well as Breakthrough Artist of the Year. 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He's been breaking through like crazy and super, super deserving of those nominations. Everyone's going to get together and root for Josh when CCMAs happen in September. 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Sit tight. 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